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1: 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Only you can make the darkness bright. 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

A portion like madness in season, bracing all like a breaking of reason, with every night lost and every day torn, with the drama feeling calmer, so calmer in the storm. Speakers are crying like a forest in the rain. I was so alone with my thoughts and my pain, and the darkness closed like a mouth on a wild night. I'll never

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In the mirror what I said was a lie to you and me and everything I see and everything I could. 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

0: others, and I would ask them if I could
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0: But I know what they'd say, that it's for the best.

someone exactly like you. I've been traveling all around the world, waiting for you

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